0: Nova Boy's got his own show.
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0: Nova Boy's jams.
2: Oh God, my God, how she get at me? Either we'll never get it right or it's meant to be. My eager, her pride, some

0: Nathan. 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And Sean. Nova.
1: Now, Joel, something's caught your eye.
2: Yes, where do we stand on this? And someone asked, is this, you know, a regular thing in Australia and when you're dating?
3: Yep.
2: So these two people have met online and this lady has posted their interaction. They met up once and obviously, yeah, they
0: Nathan. Nat. And Sean. Nova.
1: Now, Joel, something's caught your eye.
2: Yes, where do we stand on this? and someone asked, is this, you know, a regular thing

0: Lutzy and Susie O'Neill.
1: Oh, but yeah, we were discussing, because I went to the theatre last night. I saw Shake and Stir's production of Macbeth. Nice. Who do a great job. It was at the Playhouse. You should check it out.
2: Yeah, I want to check that out.
1: Yeah, it's really good. Cool. Modern too. Like, I don't give too much away, but modern.
3: It's good.
1: Yeah, it's okay. Fun.
0: Nick, Lutzy, and Susie O'Neill.
1: Oh, but yeah, we were discussing, because I went to the theatre.

0: Good morning, Olivia Dean on Nova 100. We are doing a thanks to our mates at Shell Reddit Express. It's just gone 11 past 6, and as I mentioned before, yes, we got tickets coming out our wazoo.
1: We do. We've got events coming out of our wazoo in Melbourne.
0: Harry Styles passes to go today. We've got Cash when you hear two songs.